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2: 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I'll be the one if you want me to.

a masterpiece. Oh my, oh my love. I take one look at you, you're taking me out.